all events of consequence in history are mysteries as to the time they happen. 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

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They went on a honeymoon. But the moment she got back, I got a call. Now I know it isn't right, but she calls me every night.

0: Services Calling, a program devised and produced by the services at home for the entertainment of their comrades overseas. The RAS is on the air. Here is the fourth of the RAF program series on the air, introducing to you Flight Lieutenant Jerry Fitzgerald, Sergeants Ivor Morton and Dave Kay, ACs Michael Moore and Oliver Wakefield, and your compere pilot officer David Southwood, with the RAF Dance Orchestra under the direction of Sergeant Jimmy Miller, who opened the show with Ticka Ticka Ta.
1: A legszebb és legolcsóbb képes hetilap a képes világ. 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

cat just ain't on the beam. 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

0: 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Csak itt, a Rádió D-ben.
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I'm sorry, but I ain't got no cigar.

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1: Yes. 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
1: Grabbing?
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1: Rocking chair.
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1: Aunt Harriet.
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1: Heaven you be. Home.
0: Send me a sweet chariot.
1: Oh, chariot.
0: For the end of the trouble. I see it.
1: I see that it is.
0: Oh, rocking chair, get it.
1: Rocking chair, get it. Oh.
0: Judgment day, yes, sir.
1: Judgment day, hell.
0: Chained to my rocking chair.

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I just picked out a little cottage. It's by a waterfall. There's lilacs in the springtime, and the roses stay till fall. There's welcome on the doorway, home sweet home upon the wall. Oh, honey, I've got everything, sure of everything but you. And I bought a bowl of goldfish. They swim in everything. Canaries in their cages say you ought to hear them sing. The telephone's installed, and honey, I'm just waiting for your ring. I'm sure of everything, everything but you. Why, the little dog and the little cat, why, they don't know where they're at. Honest, they're yearning, just yearning for your company. You should hear the cat bow wow and the dog meow wow. Without you, pet, they're all upset, just the same as me. Yes, sir, I thought about a cradle, dear. Oh, but that would never do. For when you think of cradles, oh, say, that's a thought for two. Now,

very pleasant good evening to you, ladies and gentlemen, from Manhattan to the Golden Gate. It's another First Nighter on the air for the National Broadcasting Company as we send your way the very famous music of the foremost band leader, arranger, and trombonist in the nation, Glenn Miller. He's coming back for a second season in Manhattan at the very smart and spacious Café Rouge of Hotel Pennsylvania. So join with us all as New York turns out en masse to welcome home Glenn Miller

As our program gets underway, I see that there's every indication that Glenn and the boys are certainly glad to be back here at the Hotel Pennsylvania. Smiles on their faces, and even the first number says, Pennsylvania 6, 5,000.

0: I know a gal named Sadie Green, the hottest gal in New Orleans. She loved to dance and loved to sing, said she'd take a chance on any old thing. The other night down at the hall, when the band would play, Sadie got out on the floor, and this is what she'd say. Now how am I doing?
1: Hey, hey.
0: Tweet, tweet, twah, twah, twah. Now how am I doing?
1: Hey, hey.
0: Oh gee, baby, oh shaw. Now I'm not bragging, but it's understood that everything I do, I sure do good. Now tell me, how am I doing?

0: Now, how's Hawk doing?
1: Hey, hey.
0: Tweet, tweet, twat, twat, tweet. Tell me, how's Hawk doing?
1: Hey, hey.
0: Oh, gee, baby, he's sharp. Now, he only meant to play a little bit, but it got good to him, and he just can't quit. Tell me, how's Hawk doing?
1: Hey, hey.